0: 接下来请继续收看我的阿公阿嬷作词记。
1: My grandpa is just like Superman. He flies all over the world every year, and I know he is saving the world. Grandpa used to run a big restaurant in Taiwan. Later, he switched to sell vegetarian food and worked very hard to promote it.With Grandpa's encouragement, Dad opened a vegetarian restaurant in Singapore, and Auntie also opened one in Australia. So the reason why Grandpa's always traveling all year round and stays in each place for 2 to 3 months is he not only teaches people how to cook vegetarian food, but also hopes more people will love it.
2: 哎，这个我看到你啊，你是把头改过来
3: 啦。感恩哦，要给阿师傅讲的哦，咱咱做得到哈，把握分秒哈，不空过了哈。是啊。嘿
1: 嘿。Grandpa is a busy man, but whenever he comes to Singapore, he always spends time with me. Even though his English isn't very good.And I can only speak a little Chinese, seeing Grandpa smile still makes me very joyful. Not to mention, I can always enjoy Grandpa's lovingly prepared vegetarian dishes. Dad's vegetarian restaurant in Singapore is very popular, thanks to Grandpa's teachings.Although it's a sushi restaurant, it does not use any fish at all, but still very tasty. No matter where he is, he always passed love and hard works to us through these vegetarian meals. Grandpa said, vegetarianism can protect the environment and save the world.Grandpa also takes care of people in different countries, helping those who have harder lives. He's back in Taiwan. He also dedicates himself to environmental protection works. He said that the most important thing is to give back a clean earth to everyone.No matter where Grandpa is, I know he is carrying out this important task.我是黄奕轩，我的阿公是黄先生。He is a respected Superman, and I am very proud of him.
4: 何谓真理？真人实事，合情合理，才是真理。